Listen to me. You know, I want to ask you something. Have you ever wondered why it is

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I know.

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1: Yeah.
0: It's the 90s, baby.
1: Come on.
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1: Come on.
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1: Yeah.
0: It's the 90s, baby.
1: Come on.

music, baby. 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House music, baby. House music, baby. House music, baby. House music, baby. House music, baby. House music, baby. House music, baby.

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Even this morning, looked outside my door for your ladder on the floor. 7 long

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Even this morning, looked outside my door for your letter on the floor.

0: 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When I say red light, I need you to stop. When I say green light, I need you to go.
1: Red light.

0: 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So we know what a red light and a green light is. 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
1: Red light.